soulful sounds to kick off the 5 o'clock hour of today's Taken Off on KMHD 89.1 FM. Sam Jones stepping outside the jazz norm for his debut as a leader, the album Soul Society, with Deep Blue Cello playing just that. Blue Lab Beats had us doing a little Dancing with Pineapple featuring Moses Boyd, Al Hurt at the top, and the glorious, glorious sound of Harlem Hendo. All this and so much more coming your way until 6 o'clock. But up next, you and I, we're going to do a little power of positive swinging with the dynamic duo of the trumpeter Clark Terry and trombonist Bob Brookmeyer, recording together back in 1965. 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
1: 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Stan Getz, Louise Bonfa with Ebony Samba, Clark Terry and Bob Brookmeyer at the top with Just an Old Manuscript, and I'm Bree playing all of these songs for you. All sorts of sounds from all the corners of the Jazz Without Boundaries universe. But digging into another fantastic trumpeter up next from his album Quiet Kenny, it's Kenny Dorham with Blue Friday on a Thursday afternoon on Taken Off.

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Thank you. 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

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Vagarosa was the composition. Guido and Maurizio De Angelis with Il Libanese. Kenny Dorham at the top gave us Blue Friday. It is Thursday afternoon and you are tuned in to Taken Off on KMHD. A classic coming your way up next from the great guitarist Kenny Burrell. One I would say is one of the great gateways to jazz. And right after that, a song it would inspire that might surprise you. So stay tuned. Kicking it off though, Kenny Burrell with Midnight Blue.

Van Morrison taking us on a moon dance as we cruise into Thursday evening on Taken Off, only on Portland's Jazz Radio, KMHD 89.1 FM. Kenny Burrell at the top with Midnight Blue, the song that would inspire moon dance. And I'm Bree, drawing all sorts of connections, taking you on a ride around the Jazz Without Boundaries universe. But it is just about time for me to bid you adieu and hand you over to Derek with the wind down. So let's go out in style, shall we, at a legendary concert from the great trumpeter and composer Miles Davis with his second great quintet in its prime, recorded on February 12, 1964 at New York's Philharmonic Hall. It's I Thought About You, for you, on your jazz radio, listener-supported KMHD.

OPB and KMHD corporate circle sponsors, like Schwabi, are proud to invest in Jazz Without Boundaries and independent journalism. 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

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This is Derek, and welcome, welcome, welcome to The Wind Down. You made it through today, and it is time for you and I to kick back, relax, and enjoy 1 hour of pure jazz perfection together right here on Portland's Jazz Radio, KMHD Gresham, celebrating jazz without boundaries.

All right, you ready? Let's ease into the evening. Thank you, Bree, for getting us through the afternoon stretch with Taking Off. And you know what we're going to do now? We're going to kick back, relax, wind down. Holiday weekend. So let's enjoy some sounds together. Some beautiful vibrations like the vibrations on the guitar strings here. Arthur Lyman giving us a little high law from Hawaiian Sunset. I'm Derek. Let's wind down for an hour. And I'm going to give you a musical dilemma. If you want to get out there and see some amazing music this evening, two shows taking place at 8:30. Coming up next, we're going to hear from OMA, and that is Haley Neiswanger and Mia Garcia, two dear friends making beautiful music inspired by the natural world. They are playing at the 1905, a 6:30 show, which is sold out, and again at 8:30 tonight. After we hear Rooted in Her Presence by OMA, we'll kick it with Simande, and Simande taking the main stage at the 2026 Waterfront Blues Festival, also at 8:30. What a nice dilemma to have. And here's OMA, Rooted in Her Presence, and an absolutely gorgeous song to start our journey together on the wind down on KMHD.

amazing groove makers out of London, but channeling so many different sounds and regions of the world sonically. Samande from their third LP, Promised Heights, and this one called Changes. We heard Oma, which is Haley Neiswanger, and Mia Garcia. They'll be at the 1905 this very evening at 8:30 p.m. Details at our website under live events. Samande also at 8:30, playing the main stage at the 2026 Waterfront Blues Festival, which began this very day and runs through the weekend. All right, well, let's kick back and get absolutely funky with Jimmy Smith, the Blues Smith, hard at work on the Hammond, and we're going to follow it up with some funky love. Portis Brothers out of Corpus Christi giving us Summer Love right here on listener-supported KMHD Jazz Radio. And you know what? It's the Wind Down with Derek.

What a fortuitous night to be at Seattle's Doubletree, catching the legend, the Seattle legend on the keyboard, Overton Berry, leading his trio. A rare record on the Jaro label. This is And I Love Her, of course, by the Beatles. And I love you. I love that you're listening. Thanks for hanging out, listening to these beautiful sounds with me. It's the Wind Down on KMHD on this Thursday, headed into a holiday weekend. Oh, my goodness. We heard Portis Brothers out of Corpus Christi with Summer Love, Part 1 and 2. Jimmy Smith, recording for Verve, gave us Absolutely Funky. And we're going to move from this absolutely lovely rendition of the Beatles to the sound of Duke Ellington and Isfahan, Johnny Hodges making it happen.

I love a song that employs snapping to such delirious effect. Piero Umiliani with Sadico Thrilling from the soundtrack to Raptus, which has us enraptured in love with this music all over again. Hey there, my name's Derek, and it's the tail end of the wind down on this second day of July, headed into a holiday weekend. We just heard Dorothy Ashby's Essence of a Sapphire from the fantastic jazz harp of Dorothy Ashby. Wayne Shorter, Adam's Apple title cut, a true gem in his vast Blue Note run. Sarah Vaughan kicking it with Herbie Mann's flute, and the trumpet of Clifford Brown gave us the sound of Jim. And it was Duke Ellington taking us on a tour of the Far East with Isfahan. Well, you stay safe, stay strong, keep listening to jazz, and don't touch that dial because Arrivals is up next. Gonna do some lounging with Seti Said in the late part of the night. Sounds for plant lovers, we've got you. Tune into KMHT anytime you need us. And I hope we can do this again next week in a different way, but I've got one more thing to say. I'll be back tomorrow, Saturday. Oh, wait, no. Tomorrow's Friday. Saturday, July 4th, I'll be doing the needle drop 2 to 6, and on Sunday, 2 to 6 as well.

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1: Innovator on the keys and a fine purveyor of Ethio jazz. This is Indigena. Hailu Mirgia not going to make it, but Duran Jones is. I'm going to end the program with Duran Jones and the Indications with Circles. A great singer of the 21st century. He's going to be at the Waterfront Blues Festival tomorrow night. All right, you stay safe, stay strong, and keep listening to jazz. And this is The Wind Down, signing off.

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2: 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Episode 41 of Arrivals Radio is here, bridging the past with the present, celebrating the intersection of Asian culture and jazz music, spotlighting talent

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We kick the show off with Kenichiro Nishihara's track MBL, remixed by producer Brock Beats. And next we heard producers Shinsky, DJ Rio, and MC Insight Innovates team up as the Shinsight Trio for the song Early Days. Following that, we heard from a producer I highly recommend checking out. That was Uwets with the song Azalea. This episode is just getting started. Make sure to stay locked in here on Arrivals Radio with me, your host, Anaya, here on 89.1 FM KMHD, Portland's Jazz Radio.

Welcome back to Arrivals. If you just joined in, you are right on time. I'm your host, Denaya. The show is dedicated to spotlighting Asian talent from all across the world, celebrating the contributions made to this beautiful thing we call jazz. Recapping that last segment, we heard from artist Pez with the song Sarabai Toshiki Stranger. And next up, we heard from Takao Uematsu with the upbeat track that was White Fire. Wrapping up right now is the artist Elijah Nang with Sakura Part 2. Yeah. Make sure to stick around. This episode is just getting started. Once again, I am your host, Anaya, and this is Arrivals Radio, live on 89.1 FM and worldwide at kmhd.org.

So much love and good vibes so far this episode. This is Arrivals, spotlighting Asian and Asian American music from all across the world, celebrating jazz without boundaries and the intersection of Asian culture and jazz music. Once again, I am your host, Anaya. That song you just heard was the immortal legend Nujabes and his song Spiritual State. Just before that, we heard the duo of two of my favorite artists. That was FKJ and Toro Imoi with the song A Moment of Mystery. And just before that, we heard from Toshiko Akiyoshi and her trio with the smooth track titled No Moon at All. Playing right now is the song Confirmation from artist Monkey and Ryo Matsumoto. Yeah. Good music and good vibes here on Arrivals Radio. Once again, I am your host, Anaya, and you're listening to 89.1 KMHD and worldwide at KMHD.com.

halfway through the show. Hope you all are enjoying this time with me, your host, Anaya. Hope you've been picking up on the reciprocity of love this episode. A little bit of past mixed with the present. Good vibes all around. As always, I hope I've been able to introduce you to some amazing talent throughout this show. The travelogue for that last segment started off with the band Hi-Fi Set and the iconic track Sky Restaurant. Just after that, we heard from Yin Yin with their song Hop In. Slowing it down just before the second hour, we heard a wavy track called Shimaiko from Ogawa and Tokoro. Yeah. Make sure to stick around. Once again, I am your host, Anaya, and you're tuned into Arrivals Radio here on 89.1 FM KMHD, Portland's Jazz Radio.

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again. Hope you are settling into this episode so far. Some great music in that last segment. Kicking it off was the artist Jinsan, partnered up with Cook and Soul for the track Ichibutsu. Followed by the artist 90W and the song Thinking Makes a Mistake. Sometimes you just can't overthink things. Right after that, we heard from NST and the Soul Sauce with their song The Beginning of the End, as well as guitarist Johnny Guitar and his track titled Bangkok by Night. Wrapping up right now, this is artist Deborah Petchaban with his track titled Fanjai Vengjong. If you're just joining us, once again, you are right on time. And I'm your host, Anaya. Thank you for tuning into Arrivals Radio here on 89.1 KMHD, Portland's Jazz Radio.

All right, leave me.

Yes, yes. Welcome back to Arrivals Radio. If you're just joining in, you are right on time. I am your host, Anaya. This is a show dedicated to celebrating the contributions of Asian and Asian American talent in the jazz community. Kicking off that last segment, we heard from the Avocado Boys and their song Fifth Avenue, followed by producer Cozy Roost and his song Still Flying. We also dropped into some jazzy hip hop vibes from producer Smoke Demon and the song titled Loop Back. Yeah. Wrapping up right now is a track from producer Onra titled Secretly. Make sure to stick around. Plenty more music to ride out this hour of Arrivals. As always, if you feel like you have anything that you feel like might fit the show, please send your recommendations through to the Instagram Arrivals Radio. Once again, I'm your host, Anaya. 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

Thank you so much for pulling up to another episode of Arrivals Radio. Another 2 hours of love and sonic discovery on this musical journey with you. Once again, I've been your host, Anaya. And you've been hanging out with me, celebrating the contributions of Asian and Asian American artists in the world of jazz. Kicking off this last segment was the artist Yotaro with the song Magic Tape, followed by Freddie Kenny and Kenichiro Nishihara with the song Upton Woods. And just after that, we heard from Tony Scott and the Indonesian All-Stars with that track titled Danger Bali. We also heard a funky little slap titled Vibration from Kamiko Kasai. Some late night gallivanting soundtrack music right there. As always, thankful for all of you joining this episode. We're gonna let this show ride out with some more great music. Make sure to keep it locked in here. Special thanks to KMHD, Mount Hood Community College, OPB, and you. 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
1: Yes, yes, welcome back. It's been a minute. I'm your host, Eddie Said, and this is Lounging. All new episode, new show. Excited to be here. Thank you for listening and tuning in. You know, a lot's been going on. I hope everybody's been able to, you know, stay healthy. Yeah, man, if you haven't listened to Lounging before, we're going to be playing some of that, you know, smooth jazz, R&B, soul, 80s, 70s, 90s. Some of that neo soul, you know what I mean? We're going to hit the spectrum, jazz, R&B, you know, paying homage to the people that paved the way and how that influenced, you know, current new jazz, you know, R&B. You know, this show is great for a lot of reasons, but one of them is that it's an outlet for me to express myself through music, and I'm excited to do that with this show after being gone for a while. Yeah. So without further ado, let's get into the first track in the first hour of Lounging. This is Where Would I Be by Kendrick Family Soul. It's a beautiful track. Yeah. This is Lounging, and I'm your host,

Yes, welcome back. This is Loungin', and I'm your host, Eddie Said. And what you just heard was Sabor a Mi by Nara Liao, featuring Roberto Menescal. It's a beautiful track. Yeah, man, and prior to that was Tom Misch with his track Missing You, created during his quarantine sessions, and that is on the Quarantine Sessions album. Again, another track featuring a very lyrical guitar. Tom Misch is just, super talented cat. And at the top, we played Where Would I Be by the Kindred Family Soul from their In This Life Together album. It's a great R&B soul track. Yeah. I hope y'all enjoying the show. I hope these sounds giving you time to, relax, maybe reflect. Sometimes you just gotta sit back and realize, there's a world around you. It's not all about you. Sometimes it really takes time to just take that step back. I hope this music gives you, the space to do that. Pay attention to things people are saying to you, take accountability for what you do, and that's how we grow and move forward, So, yeah, with that, let's go ahead and get into this next track by Devin Morrison. It's called A Little Lonely. He was sampled by Nas on his most recent album called Magic, produced by Hit-Boy. This is a dope track. Let's go ahead and get into this. Again, I'm your host, Eddie Said, and this is Loungin'.

Yes, yes, welcome back. I'm your host, Seti Said, and this is Lounging. Hope you're enjoying the show. What you just heard was a very sultry track by Will Downing called Moods. And prior to that, you heard Finer Things by John B featuring Nas. And again, you know, Nas has a new record out called Magic. And I think this track, Finer Things, you know, you hear, you know, what they're talking about. I think a lot of us are understanding the finer things don't come from things that you know, buy. Or, you know, it comes from being open to feel, having empathy and understanding. I think that's something that we're learning, is where the finer things truly live. You know what I mean? So, yeah. In the background, this is Woomp by Dwele from his RIZE demo tape. Excited to get into some more music. Halfway through the first hour. Up next, I have some more Tom Mish, but this is featuring Yusef Days from the What Kind of Music project. Really beautiful track. Then we'll get into some Robo Hands, some Barney artists. But yeah, I am your host, Seti Said, and this is Lounging. Glad y'all here to chill with me.

You are listening to Loungin', and I'm your host, Seti Said. And that track was Higher Education. It's an instrumental from Funky DL from his Life After Denison project. Obviously, just a beautiful song. That piano at the end just can really make you reflect. Maybe on things that you've been through, you know, ways that you've moved through the world, ways that you maybe like to improve. Because, you know, things could and should have gone different ways. There's like a higher education itself, you know. We all need to take that time to do that work. Prior to that, you heard Word Nah by Tokayo. It's the ill, you know, boom bap joint. Prior to that, again, we play Autumn Leaves by Barney Artis, featuring Mr. Jukes and Lex Amore. That's from the album The Locket. Yeah. And I hope y'all are really enjoying the show. It's nice to be sharing music with you all. Up next, I'm going to play Ascension, but it's by Kirk Whalum, saxophone player. Again, Kirk Whalum, he played the sax solo on Whitney Houston's I Will Always Love You. Beautiful song, reminds me a lot of people, reminds me of my mom. But yeah, it's just dope the way that he plays it. And these next few tracks are really just beautiful. So enjoy these next few joints. Again, I'm your host, Seti Said, and this is Loungin'.

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1: Yes, yes. Welcome. It's Hour 2 of Lounging. I'm your host, Seti Said. And what you just heard was Pieces. Beautiful track by artist Pieces of a Dream from the Sensual Embrace album. Man. And prior to that, again, that Ascension, played by Kirk Whalum. Yeah, he did his thing on that. You know, we're going to keep this thing going. What we got next is, you know, one of my favorite artists. And if you're a fan of the show, you know I play him all the time. This is Dwele. And this track is called Love Ultra, from his Sketches of a Man album. It's a beautiful track. I think it expresses a lot of things really nicely. You know, sketches of works in progress. You know, they get better and better. I think Dwele did a good job of, you know, articulating that in this whole album. Let's go ahead and get into this track. This is Love Ultra by Dwele. Thank you for being here. I am your host, Seti Said. And you are tuned in to Loungin'.

Welcome back. What you just heard was Butterfly by Donald Byrd from his Lovebird album. Man, just an incredible track filled with a lot of emotion. You know, lots of love in that. We heard it. That one can leave you a little speechless. And prior to that, we played Gangsterism on Canvas by Jason Moran from the album Soundtrack to Human Motion. Incredible. Going crazy on the piano. And again, at the top, we play Love Ultra by the man Dwelle. Up next, we're going to play It'll All Be Over by the Supreme Jubilees. Yeah, this is a great song here. Definitely a classic soul track. And then we'll get into some Kim with this song Cherish This Moment. Yeah, it's a beautiful one there. We'll talk about a lot about being present, so you don't miss out on things, you know. Yeah. Let's get into this next joint. It'll All Be Over by the Supreme Jubilees. I'm your host, Eddie Said, and this is Loungin'.

You are tuned into Lounging. Here with your host, Seti Said. And what you just heard was Black Villain music. Really full track from Ben Williams. From his Coming of Age album. A lot of sounds there for sure. Hope y'all enjoying the show. You know, we played that song Cherish This Moment by Karen prior to that as well, and just again another beautiful track. It's really speaking from the heart. You know, that feeling, you know, you just really gotta listen and be present. Yeah. Up next, got 30 more minutes with y'all. I'm gonna play the Street Dreams by Kamal Williams featuring Miguel Atwood Ferguson. And you know, Miguel Atwood Ferguson is on these strings. Did that Dilla tribute a few years ago. But yeah, this is a great track. We got some other good ones coming up as well. Swarvy, Par Grant, Eric Lau, just to name a few. But yeah, let's get into it. This is Street Dreams by Kamal Williams from his Wuhan project. I'm your host, Seti Said, and this is Lounging.

You are listening to Loungin', and I'm your host, Seti Set. And what you just heard is What It Feels Like, featuring T3, Illa J, and K-Pop, excuse me. This is on the Potato Head People's project titled Mellow Fantasy. The horns. This is a great feeling song. Prior to that, we played Connection by the man Paul Grant from his Waves album. Producer, guitar player, all around musician. And prior to that, we played Spam Grease featuring Kiefer. This is by Swervy from his Elderberry project. And again, at the top, we played Street Dreams featuring Miguel Atwood Ferguson. This is by Kamal Williams. Up next, we got this track by Eric Lau. I know a lot of y'all is probably familiar with him. This is from his Examples project. This is called Open Up. And I think this does have that sound, and sometimes just opening up is all it takes. It'd be hard, but sometimes, you don't need to protect yourself anymore. You know what I mean? Yeah. It can be scary, but, it takes practice. Let's go ahead and get into this. This is Open Up by Eric Lau. And you're listening to Loungin', and I'm your host, Seti Set.

This has been another episode of Lounging. I'm your host, Eddie Said. I hope you enjoyed the show, the music, and some of the meaning and feeling behind it. Yeah. Take care of yourself. As long as you got you, you're loved. Always remember that. I know it can be hard sometimes, but just always remember that. Reflect on it. It's a beautiful song. This is Art Farmer, Chanson. Enjoy. This has been Lounging. See you next time.

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It is Sounds for Plant Lovers for a Thursday night. My name is Anthony Valadez, and I'm excited because I pulled some very special records for you tonight, including gems from Benny Sings, Shasal, who's got a gorgeous record called Funny How, in which he examines the history of human laughter, comedy, and the seriousness of it all. Somehow he just magically does it so well. Also music from Bardo from the group Chicano Batman, and much more. So get comfortable. Let's get into it. Kicking things off, this one's called Galgalim from the Merkaba Brotherhood. I think you'll like this one. It Sounds for Plant Lovers.

between the sounds of Tiffany Gaucher and Te Leon Pra Mi. This one is called You and I, off the record Fading Forward.

0: Chicago. I'm from Chicago.
1: Yes. There you go.
0: First lady.
1: There you go.
2: Exactly.
1: Yes, that's it.
3: Target
0: more. Yeah. It is literally her talking.
4: Chicago. I'm from Chicago. I could have been.
0: I was actually saying that she's from Chicago. Okay, yeah.
2: I was thinking that she's from Chicago. I'm from Chicago. I could have been.
1: Yeah.
2: First lady. First Negro.
0: Oh, my God.

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I love Michelle Obama. I think she's just so classy and just such a lady. I was actually thinking this. She's from Chicago. I'm from Chicago. I could have been a first lady. But they would have done that background check.

His name is Chasol, and what he does is brilliant. He scores music. He takes dialogue from movies, documentaries, YouTube clips, and creates compositions through those verbiage. Again, this one called A First Lady. The brand new record is out now, titled Funny How. As we switch gears, here's one from Ida Bass with the Discotex. It's called The Get Down. For our night together, it sounds for plant lovers.

0: tenía 7 años apenas. 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

So this record right here is from Bardo, who you may know from Chicano Batman, went solo, recorded this beautiful debut self-titled release. It's called Neon Light. It's KMHD.

ia você se apaixonar para o processo no caminho voltar. 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

I remember when I first heard that record, it was The Roots on Production on a brand new Al Green record. Lay It Down, I believe, was one of the first singles featuring Anthony Hamilton, and somehow it disappeared off streaming platforms, but it's back now. Again, Al Green, one of his most recent releases, I would say within the past 15 years, Lay It Down. We're gonna vibe out to this one from Jackie Me Too. It's called Oboe off the Keyboard King at Studio.

Bobby Humphrey, one of my favorites. It's called You Make Me Feel So Good, and that's exactly how I feel tonight. 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Don't forget, Sounds for Plant Lovers is Monday through Thursdays, 11 to midnight. 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

0: 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Ishmael Ali, Alex Harding, Corey Wilkes.
1: Yeah.
0: Thank you so much, Moo. Thank you, Spirit Muse Records. 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

Good morning. You're listening to Portland's Jazz Radio KMHD, and this is the ever so appropriately titled The Morning Session. You just heard the Ron Enyard Trio's Heaven and the Stars / Make Someone Happy. It's a lovely, hard-to-find little side off a small private press record called Eddie Sears Remembered. It's a gentle way to start this brand new Friday morning. And speaking of gentle, coming up next we've got Kenny Burrell with a tune called A Sleeping Bee. A Sleepin' Bee. Off of his 1964 record, Soul Call. Hope it helps coax you out of your own mind. Here on KMHD, Jazz Without Boundaries.

Hey! Oh, thank goodness, it's you. I've been looking everywhere for you. Thank you for tuning in. You are currently listening to Portland's Jazz Radio KMHD. My name is Blair, and this is The Morning Session. I'm here to remind you that there's no one else on Earth that hears music exactly the same way you do. And we're going to treat that like the precious gift it is in this early morning hour. Speaking of which, you just heard Art Pepper's Bewitched, Bothered, and Bewildered off of the album Modern Art, which is one of his mid-50s recordings that helped define the West Coast cool sound. Before that was Willie Wright's In the Beauty of the Night off his self-released 1977 album Telling the Truth, which was written while he was snowed in on Nantucket and cut in a single day in New York. And we opened up the set with Count Basie's Oh Lady Be Good. Now, where were we? Yes, this next tune has a great little detail buried in it. Dave Brubeck wrote In Your Own Sweet Way, but Miles Davis, recording it in 1956, changed one note in the melody. And that tiny tweak is basically how every jazz musician plays it now. So, never underestimate tiny tweaks. In fact, this is Tiny Tweak Awareness Month. Here's Miles and Coltrane on In Your Own Sweet Way on KMHD, where the tiny tweaks count.

Good morning. And wow, that track right there has the power to change you. I know it changes me every time I hear it. So gorgeous. That was Marion Brown's Vista, the title track off his 1975 album On Impulse. And before that, again, one of my favorite songs of all time, that was Billie Holiday with There Is No Greater Love. Yeah, gosh, beautiful music, no big deal. And at the top of the set was the Miles Davis Quintets, the first great quintet, with In Your Own Sweet Way. And hello, my name is Blair, and you are tuned into the morning session here on listener-supported KMHD. 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And jazz radio, there's nothing else quite like it. It's one of the few places left where discovery still feels human, and it slows things down just for you to actually notice your life again. Or at least I hope that it's helping you feel all those things. But yeah, if the music has already found you this morning, if something clicked or softened or just made the day feel a little more possible, that's the whole case. 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But back to the music. Up next is Dorothy Ashby with a tune called 'Cause I Need It, which will make you realize that the harp can sound gorgeous, stubborn, and serious all at once. 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
1: Wish or hope or contemplate a thing you'd like to do. But until you start to do it, you will never see it through. 'Cause the make-believe pretending just won't do it for you. You've got to do it. Every little bit, you've got to do it. Do it, do it, do it. And when you're through, you can know who did it. 'Cause you did it. You did it. You did it. That's right.
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Good morning, my beautiful crew of angels who choose to listen to jazz very early in the morning. You are currently tuned into listener-supported KMHD, and this is The Morning Session. That was Sonny Rollins playing the track The Night Has a Thousand Eyes, venturing into some bossa nova territory with Jim Hall on guitar in 1962. Up next, we're going to stay on that tenor saxophone frequency. This is Sam the Man Taylor with his version of Lover Come Back to Me. The man got his start touring South America and the Caribbean with Cab Calloway's band, which feels like exactly the kind of origin story that should belong to someone named The Man. I love that. Does it work the other way? Alanis the Woman Morissette. Not quite. Anyways, we're gonna keep it coming with the saxophone here on KMHD.

0: Rise and shine, you beautiful early birds. Good morning. This is KMHD, Portland's Jazz Radio, and you have tuned in to the morning session. My name is Blair Stapp, and I'm here to keep you company and remind you that, you know, we rarely have time for everything we want in this life, so you have to make choices. And hopefully your choices can come from a deep sense and love for who you really are. And if you are true to yourself and honest and kind, I am personally giving you permission to buy yourself a fancy sandwich this week because you deserve it. But anyway, I hope the music is helping you feel into all of that. What you just heard, that fun little tune, that was from actually one of the most important figures in the birth of salsa. That was Johnny Pacheco with the track Suavito. Before that, we heard Bruno Burrell with a track called Ate Meu Violao. That was the sunny opening track off of his 2022 debut album. And we opened up that set with Brazilian guitarist Lorindo Almeida with his track Escadu. All right. I will be back after this brief message.
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0: Up next is a tune called Stop and Start by Pat Machikiza and Kippy Moketsi, off a landmark South African jazz record. This one has a loose, bouncy, calypso feel to it. Let's see what it does for your bones and your heart. Here on KMHD.

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1: Good morning. It's all still here. You're still here. The earth is still spinning, and you're tuned in to listener-supported KMHD. And this is a little show we call The Morning Session. That was Gil Scott-Heron and Brian Jackson's 17th Street, a live cut off their 1976 album, It's Your World, which was recorded with their band, The Midnight Band. Before that, we heard a tune called Silken Sea by Sass, a San Francisco funk group from the mid-70s. And we opened everything up with Archie Whitewater's Friends and Neighbors off of their Soul 1970 album. They were a nine-piece band. Despite the name, nobody in it was actually named Archie Whitewater. Food for thought. I will be right back, my friends.
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1: 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This one is called Bold and Black. 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

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And good morning to all the trees and all the birds and all the little fishies in the sea. 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You just heard Junior Walker and the All-Stars with a tune called Walk in the Night off of their early 70s Motown run. Before that, we got to hear one of my favorite summertime driving to a swimming hole songs. That was Don't You Just Know It by Huey Piano Smith and his Clowns. And we started off that set with the Ramsey Lewis Trio's Bold and Black off of their 1969 album Another Voyage. That track was written by Maurice White, who was actually the trio's drummer at the time, and that was years before he'd go on to found Earth, Wind, and Fire. Start Earth, Wind, and Fire. Yeah, that's right. And that just about does it for this morning's show. Thank you for tuning in. I'm going to close everything out with some early 70s alto sax from Hank Crawford. This track is called We've Got a Good Thing Going. And it's got that pure, raw TGIF feeling. Speaking of which, stay tuned for Today's Good News with Rev Shines at 8 a.m. Today's 45 Friday. And it's your sweet treat for making it through the week. And I will see you all bright and early on Monday. Enjoy the weekend and keep it dialed to KMHD.

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1: 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Good morning. This is Rev Shines. You're now tuned in to Today's Good News. 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It's none other than Jake One on the beat. Let's go ahead and get started. Yeah, yeah. Friday. That's right. Today is Friday, and it's feeling so good. Always feels so good when you make it here to the end of the week. Feeling a little more carefree, I hope. Shout out to Blair Stapp. Incredible morning session, helping us get going on this Friday. But we're going to continue on right now. A little love from down in Brazil. Marcos Valle with a little help from Leon Ware on this one. It's Estrelar, or Star, because you are one of those. Happy Friday from me, Rev Shines. Let's get into this one. Today's good news is here.

listening to the sounds of Otis's tambourine. Speaking of Otis, talking about Madlib. And Kareem Riggins, of course, Jahari Masamba Unit with Otis's tambourine right here on this Friday. It's KMHD, Portland's Jazz Radio. Feeling good. Thanks for being tuned into today's good news, where right before this, we heard another taste with Time Is On Our Side, and we started off this Friday, the good one from Marcos Valle. That one written and produced by Leon Ware, entitled Estrellar. And I hope you're feeling like a star, because you made it. You did it. The weekend is upon us. You worked hard to get here, so we're going to keep going on the funky tip. Hey, none other than Fred Wesley and the JBs, the great funked up version of Herbie Hancock's Watermelon Man. So refreshing here on this Friday on KMHD, Portland's Jazz Radio. This is today's good news.

0: Oh, yeah. Sometimes you got to just go back to the classics. Show us how. This one felt like Friday. It's George Benson from the George Benson Collection with Turn Your Love Around right here on KMHD. It's today's good news. Or right before this, we heard the SOS Band with Groovin'. So that's what we're doing. And ahead of that, starting off the set, funky, funky version of Watermelon Man by Fred Wesley and the JBs. And you are funkin' here with me on this Friday. My name is Rev Shines. Thanks for kicking it. Holiday weekend, let's go. Hope you got some fun planned. If not, head over to kmhd.org. We got a live calendar that's going to give you all the things going on in the world of live jazz. Of course, the Waterfront Blues Festival happened on the waterfront. Oh, man, it's feeling like summer. Oh, because it is. Well, I'm Rev Shines. This is today's good news. I got more to come right after this.
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0: All right. Well, Friday, how about that there? You earned this opportunity to just throw all your cares out the window, and to most of y'all probably celebrating a day off due to the holiday. If not, hey, thanks for coming into the office with me. It's today's good news. My name is Rev Shine. So happy to be kicking it here with you on this Friday. I got great music still to come. Something by Jim Pepper. That's Portland's own Akira Ishikawa, Melvin Bliss, Jill Scott, and this one right here. It's Yusef Days. Featuring Bahia Days. And this one's called The Light. When you open your eyes and see that light, everything just falls into place. So let's step into that light here together on KMHD. That is Portland's Jazz Radio, where we celebrate jazz without boundaries. I'm Rev Shines. This is today's good news.

0: Akita Ishikawa, the great rendition of BT Express's to Do It Till You're Satisfied. And we're doing it here together on this Friday on KMHD. It's today's good news. Right before this, we heard Synthetic Substitution from Melvin Bliss. Ahead of that, Jill Scott's Lovely Day. That was the Tall Black Guy remix. And we started off the set with Yusef Days featuring his daughter, Bahia Days. That was The Light. And it's all happening courtesy of KMHD, which is Portland's jazz radio. Doing it for you on this Friday. Keep it locked right here for more today's good news.
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0: All right, well, we are all ready to get on out of this 8 a.m. hour. But do not worry, we got a whole hour together starting at 9 a.m. on this Friday. And it's feeling good. And as we step on, I'm going to leave you in this 8 a.m. hour with this one from a local legend by the name of Jim Pepper, native sax player, who made this song here, Wichita Toe, which apparently is a peyote chant. It's Wichita Toe, Jim Pepper, right here on KMHD, where we celebrate jazz without boundaries. I'm going to head on out just for a second, but we're going to reconvene starting at 9 a.m. and continue on with today's good news right here on KMHD, Portland's Jazz Radio. 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

0: beat. We're gonna get into it right now. Just like this.
1: And just like this, we're back. I promised. See, I didn't go far. Happy to see you're still there. Oh, and to you just joining us.

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1: Weekend. So ready to get into this music I got lined up in this 9 a.m. hour. D'Angelo, Galt McDermott, Nina Simone, and this one here from flautist Bobby Humphrey. With production from the Mizell brothers from her album Fancy Dancer. It's Please Set Me at Ease. But you already have. Continue to do that on this Friday on Portland's Jazz Radio, KMHD.

aside, my feelings to hide. How will I know this is real? Usually I end up, foolishly I end up, giving all the love I own. Then to my dismay, to you, was just another day. You aren't even fine.

from the soundtrack to the movie Woman is Sweeter. It's Galt McDermott with a funky, spacey song called Space. Before this, we heard Nina Simone's Sinner Man. And we started this 9 a.m. hour with Bobby Humphrey's Please Set Me at Ease. And I don't know about you, but I'm feeling very at ease, despite the several cups of coffee that I've already ingested. My heart rate might up, but my mind and my soul are at ease because I got you here with me on today's good news. I'm Rev Shines. It's Friday. And all I want you to do right now is free your mind. This is Amnesty. It's going to help you out with that right here on the song Free Your Mind. On KMHD, Portland's Jazz Radio, we celebrate jazz without boundaries. Let's keep kicking it. I'm Rev Shines. This is today's good news. Happy Friday.

0: Yeah. It's Terrace Martin on sax. A little help from vocalist Don Dalla as they take on Bobby Caldwell's What You Won't Do for Love. You're listening to it with me, Rev Shines, on Today's Good News. And we're kicking it here together on KMHD, Portland's Jazz Radio, where we celebrate Friday and Jazz Without Boundaries. Right before this, we heard Amnesty with Free Your Mind on this Friday. And I hope you have had a chance to free your mind. If not, we're going to get you there by the end of this hour, I promise. Or at least I'm going to put my heart and soul into doing just that. All you got to do is keep it locked right here to Portland's Jazz Radio, KMHD.
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0: Bobby Lyle, the title track to his album The Genie, right here on KMHD, where we celebrate jazz without boundaries. You're hanging out with me, Rev Shines, on this Friday. It's today's good news. And right before that, we heard a Bay Area rarity by Courtchill, titled Losing You. And we started that one off with Blue Mitchell on Harmony of the Underworld. And hearing all these harmonies, these rhythms, these beats, these grooves, courtesy of KMHD, Portland's Jazz Radio, where we celebrate jazz without boundaries.
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0: Well, we are just about out of time here for this Friday edition of Today's Good News. Hope it's gotten you where you need to be mentally, spiritually, emotionally, physically, all those things. And whatever does get you in the best place possible, I encourage you to go out there and do that. As long as it's not harming anybody else, go do what's right for you today. And I'm not going to say goodbye, but I'm going to say what Lenny White is saying right here on this one. And that is, I'll see you soon. I'll leave you with a couple more, but I'm going to sign off until 10 a.m. We still got another hour together. That's right. Happy Friday. My name is Rev Shines. This has been today's good news on KMHD.

That's Donny Hathaway on the keys from his album Extensions of a Man. It's Valdez the Country. You're tuned in to KMHD, Portland's Jazz Radio, where we celebrate jazz without boundaries. My name is Rev Shines. Welcome into this 10 a.m. hour. I got you for the next hour. Just going to cruise on through all these areas of our Jazz Without Boundaries spectrum. I'm going to get into a good one right here. Classic, originally written and performed by the great John Coltrane, reinterpreted here on guitar and guitar only by Joe Pass. Let's get together right now and take a giant step. It's exactly that, just giant steps. Right here on KMHD. I'll be back.

Yes. It's fusion. It's soul. It's funky. It's jazz without boundaries. It's Dexter Wanzel with Theme from the Planets right here on KMHD. Right before that, we heard the Isley Brothers' Footsteps in the Dark. And we started this 10 a.m. hour off here on this Friday with Joe Pass's take on the Coltrane classic Giant Steps. And I hope you're feeling good about these giant steps that you've taken throughout the week to make it here to Friday. Hopefully you got a good weekend planned. We got the Waterfront Blues Festival going on here in the city of Portland. If you're interested in that, you can check their website out, waterfrontbluesfest.com. Or head over to kmhd.org. We got info on that and so many other great live events happening here in the city of Portland. But I want to get back to the music. That's what we're really doing here together. Let's get into one extremely rare LP, recently reissued, luckily for all of us. A little bit of a tragic story that goes along with this one. I'll let you look that up for yourself. But right now, let's get into this one from Ike White. It's Antoinette right here on Portland Jazz Radio KMHD. I'm Rev Shines, and I just want to say happy Friday. Thanks for hanging out right here on Portland's Jazz Radio.

another great groove from a band known as Butcher Brown. Song Frontline. 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Before this, Pela Kuti gave us Colonial Mentality. We started it off with Ike White's Antoinette. And as we make our way through this Friday and think about the weekend, I'm going to give you something to do just that too. Perfect music to just drift back and daydream on a Friday. From flautist saxophonist Sonny Fortune, it's Perihelion. And it's coming at you right now, courtesy of KMHD. My name is Rev Shines. Thank you for kicking it here on this Friday.

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1: Well, you are tuned in to KMHD, Portland's Jazz Radio. We're just kicking it here on this Friday. My name is Rev Shine. So happy that you're kicking it here with me. It means the world. What else would I be doing right now other than just sharing some incredible music here with you? And as I sign off for the week, I want to wish you an incredible weekend and leave you with one of the greatest ever, Herbie Hancock. This is Sanctification. May all your heart's desires come true this weekend. Until I see you back here on Monday, 8 a.m., today's good news. Let's do it. Peace and

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3: Okay, happy Friday. Thank you to Rev. Shout out to Blake for swinging by. My name is Alex. It's time for the new format on today's show. Little Lee Morgan, some Fabiano do Nascimento, and at the 12 o'clock hour, some new music from Tomoki Sanders. Plus a whole lot more. Starting off like this.

OPB and KMHD corporate circle sponsors like Schwabi are proud to invest in Jazz Without Boundaries and independent journalism. 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

0: Portland's Jazz Radio KMHD, the incomparable Lee Morgan right there with Tempo de Waltz. In front of that, we heard from the Eddie Higgins Trio, a track called Shelley's World, and Clifford Brown alongside Max Roach started things off today with a song called Yesterday's.
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0: Alex here on the new format. Thanks for hanging out. Hopefully you're having a fine day wherever you are. 103 years ago today, Johnny Hartman was born. The jazz vocalist is notable for lots of different things, including working with Earl Hines, Dizzy Gillespie, Earl Gardner, but most notably, he was the only vocalist to record with John Coltrane. Pretty hip. He also, I learned recently in an interview that Dave Chappelle did with Michelle Obama and her brother, that he encouraged a very, very young Dave Chappelle to become a comedian. How about that? Anyway, here is Johnny Hartman with John Coltrane doing Autumn Serenade. Right here on KMHD, Jazz Without Boundaries.

89.1 FM, KMHD, listener-supported jazz without boundaries. That's the sound of Fabiano do Nascimento, Brasil Erino, the name of that one. Michael Small in front of that with Love Theme. Duke Ellington and Johnny Hodges in there doing Wabash Blues. Ray Bryant gave us Nuts and Bolts, and at the beginning of that set of sounds, we heard from Johnny Hartman, who would be 103 years old today, and John Coltrane doing Autumn Serenade. 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My name is Alex. This is the new format. Let's hear, we just heard a more modern Brazilian artist. Let's hear another one. This one is a vocalist, Tim Bernardes, operating with the incredible outfit out of Toronto, Bad Bad Not Good. This one's called Poeria Cosmica. Right here, right now. KMHD. 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

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Thank you. 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

MHD, Jazz Without Boundaries. That's the sound of the circling sun in a song called Silver. It's a lot of S sounds. Atlantis Jazz Ensemble in there as well, doing Elysian Fields. The Phi Sonics in that set as well. They gave us Sounds of the Universe. Reservoir teamed up with Matt Gold from their Great Horizons album. We heard a track called Dewey. And right at the beginning of that set of music, we heard from Bad Bad Not Good, teaming up with Brazilian vocalist Tim Bernardes, a song called Poeria Cosmica. My name is Alex. This is the new format. I'm very excited to play some new sounds from saxophonist Tomoki Sanders at the 12 o'clock hour, so do stick around for that. But right now, let's hear from a group called Christian Prommer's Drum Lesson. It's from a compilation of great covers that was put out by an outfit called The Jazz Room. And this is a rendition of a song that Kraftwerk originally did that was reincorporated into Planet Rock from Africa Bambaataa and them. But this is Trans Europa Express, taking us all the way to the 12 o'clock hour right here on your listener-supported KMHD, Portland's Jazz Radio. Jazz Without Boundaries.

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1: 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It's a partnership between Mount Hood Community College, OPB, and you. It is hour two of the new format. It's time for the newness at noon. Okay, as promised, right now, some brand new sounds from saxophonist Tomoki Sanders. Yes, the child of Pharoah Saunders. You might have seen Tomoki playing with Casa Overall around town. Has a brand new project coming out later this year. This is the first single from Tomoki. It's called The Third Eye, right here on KMHD. Jazz Without Boundaries.

OPB and KMHD corporate circle sponsors like Schwabi are proud to invest in Jazz Without Boundaries and independent journalism. 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

0: Kinnick Smell from Jalado Negro on that one. That is Irreversible Entanglements. Juntos Vencemos, the name of that one. We heard Beryl Jones getting some help from Nubia Garcia on a tune called The Brethrens. Sons of Kemet in there with a song called Think of Home. And Tomoki Sanders, brand new music from the gifted saxophonist and producer. That one called The Third Eye.
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0: Alex here, hanging out on the new format. Now, before I was on the station, there was a particular song that always got me pumped up when I heard it. It is a song that will just pump you up no matter what you're doing. And it is a Good Friday song, I believe. This is Blue Lab Beats doing its song called Ooh La La. Right here, right now. On KMHD, Jazz Without.

Portland's Jazz Radio, KMHD, performing live tomorrow at the Waterfront Blues Festival. That is Don Was and the Pan Detroit Ensemble taking on a tune originally written by Kenny Barron, but recorded by Yusef Lateef. Nubian Lady, the name of that one. In front of that, we heard from Yawa, a great rendition of Wade in the Water, simply entitled Wade. Blue Lab Beats got us moving at the beginning of that set, a song called Ooh La La. Alex here, shout out to all of our Rhythm Section members who keep us moving and grooving. 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My name is Alex. This is a new format. Let's hear now from two great artists that make great music together, Madlib and Kareem Riggins. The Jahiri Masamba unit is how they operate together. This is from their first album, Pardon My French. It's called Riesling pour Robert. Right here, Portland's Jazz Radio, 89.1 FM, KMHD, Jazz Without.

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0: 89.1 FM KMHD playing tonight over today. Don't actually know what time they're going on, but they're going to be at the Waterfront Blues Festival today at some point. Outer Orbit, some local sounds right there. Sarah Clark on the vocals, Sweet Way, the name of that one. Fonville and Frybush R&B organ trio in there as well, doing Feel Like Making Love. Telemachus getting some help from Corey Lemawaku on Mars Blues. And at the beginning of that set, we heard Jahiri Masamba Unit, Riesling Pour Robert. That's going to do it for me. My name is Alex. Nicole D'Amato is up next. Then you get Anthony with a Smooth Ride, the Baby Boomer with the Soulful Strut, Head Nodic with the Head Nod Show, Noah with Common Groove, and Mike D'Antoni with I Like It Like That. Great music heading your way, so keep it locked tight. Gonna end on an upbeat note.
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0: Here is Salt, S-O-T-H. 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

Good afternoon. 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I'm Nicole D'Amato, and this is Songs from Cloud Nine, bringing you a mix of classic hits, tasty new cuts, and everything in between for a lovely listening experience. Hello, happy Friday. Yay to you. We made it. It's Friday. Hooray. Welcome into Songs from Cloud Nine. I'm your host, Nicole D'Amato. Shout out to Alex Newman and the new format ahead of the show. Now you're here with me, and we're starting off strong with Stevie Wonder today from the wonderful album Songs in the Key of Life. This one's called As.

0: Lonnie Liston Smith. Yeah, tasty one there. It's called A Chance for Peace. Sunrise LTD ahead of that from their album Until My Love Returns. That song is called Our Love Will Grow. John Wright Trio ahead of that with The Right Way. And we started that set off in today's show with Stevie Wonder from the album Songs in the Key of Life. That tune is called As. And I think that might be the greatest song of all time. Just one DJ's opinion over here. Hope you're having a wonderful Friday out there. I want to let you know you can make a difference for all the delightful and uplifting music you hear on KMHD by donating your car. 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
0: We're going to get into some newer sounds here, courtesy of Fat Produce from their album Soulful Days. This isn't really a new song, though. This is a cover of a Bread tune called I Want to Make It With You, and they do a really excellent cover. So let's get into it. Fat Produce right here, right now on listener-supported KMH.

0: Ramsey Lewis. Playing those keys like only Ramsey Lewis knows how. That's from the album Solar Wind, his version of Summer Breeze. It's a really good version. And I really like the Main Ingredients version, too. It's hard. There's so many good songs. So many. Chico Hamilton and Eric Dolphy ahead of that with In a Mellow Tone. And started that set off with Fat Produce, their version of the Bread Tune. I Want to Make It With You. Hope you enjoyed that set.
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0: 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I'm your host, Nicole D'Amato. Hope you are having a wonderful Friday out there. Seems like a lot of people maybe have today off, and some people don't. 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We're going to get back into the music here. We're going to slow it down a tish with Laura Mish from the album Playground. It's a beautiful tune. It's called This Road.

Oh, tasty. Patrice Rushen. Oh, she's so good. From the album Before the Dawn. That's the title track. We just got into kind of a little ladies set here. Jasmine Mira ahead of that beautiful song from the album Where Light Settles. That was Reflections, and started that set off with Laura Mish from the album Playground. That was This Road. Hope you enjoyed that set. All right. I just checked the clock over here. I got time for one more tune before I get on out of here. It's been such a pleasure and joy to play this music for you on this wonderful Friday afternoon. Don't touch that dial, though, because Anthony Dean Harris is coming up next. He's going to take you on a smooth ride for the next 2 hours, so don't even think about changing that station there. So changing that station, that's fun. Okay, going to close the show on an up-tempo note here with Sharon Jones and the Dap Kings. This is kind of like a slowed down version of this tune, but still real good. It's called How Long Do I Have to Wait for You? Sharon Jones and the Dap Kings right here, right now on KMEL.

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It's a partnership between Mount Hood Community College, Oregon Public Broadcasting, and you. I'm Anthony Dean Harris, and we're going on a smooth ride. Whether you're up to something or up to nothing, I'm glad to be up to it with you, weekdays from 2 to 4, exploring all the twists and turns of this Jazz Without Boundaries sound, and always keeping it smooth. Let's go someplace. With Lenny White, I'll see you soon.

OPB and KMHD corporate circle sponsors like Schwabi are proud to invest in Jazz Without Boundaries and independent journalism. Thank you to our corporate circle sponsors.

That's Don Blackman on the keys. Backing Lenny White on the percussion. For the 1978 album, Streamline. That's Lenny White's I'll See You Soon. On KMHD, 89.1 FM, where we celebrate jazz without boundaries. Good afternoon. I'm Anthony Dean Harris. I'm here with you. You're here with me. We're hanging out together listening to jazz music on a Friday afternoon. We're leading into this 4th of July weekend, and we're feeling good. The sun's out, and it's just a great day to just hang out and just have a musical accompaniment. Thanks so much to Nicole D'Amato for another great episode of Songs for Cloud 9. She's got the great musical accompaniment for the last hour, and I want to continue to keep that same momentum for the next couple of hours because you deserve it at your listener-supported public radio station. 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And you can add to the fun that we all get to enjoy together if you don't already, because maybe you're around, maybe you're just listening right now and go, man, this station sounds fantastic. I wonder if I can just spread it further and join it and get a wonderful thank you gifts alongside that too. 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And I want to give you the next couple of hours here for this time right now as we start this smooth ride with some Shirley Scott on the organ off the 1959 album Scotty Plays the Duke, as we get into Duke Ellington's In a Sentimental Mood as performed by Shirley Scott on KMHD 89.1 FM, where we celebrate jazz without boundaries.

0: for the 1967 album. Uh-huh. That's the Jazz Crusaders with Ice Water on KMHD 89.1 FM, where we celebrate jazz without boundaries and the Crusaders every now and again, because it wouldn't be the smooth ride if you didn't get the Crusaders. We heard from Duke Ellington before that from the 1957 album Such Sweet Thunder. We heard Up and Down from Duke Ellington. And we heard a little more Duke before that, as performed by Shirley Scott on the organ off the 1959 album Scotty Plays the Duke. We heard Shirley Scott's take on the Duke Ellington tune In a Sentimental Mood at the top of that set of the Smooth Ride.
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0: I'm Anthony Dean Harris, and I want to get this next set of the Smooth Ride started nice and sweet with the vocal stylings of Shirley Horn for the 1963 album Loads of Love. We're just going to ease things in with this next set with Shirley Horn's Do It Again. I KMHD, 89.1 FM, where we celebrate jazz without boundaries.

0: KMHD 89.1 FM. We celebrate jazz without boundaries. That was Stan Getz on the saxophone and Jal Gilberto on the vocals off the 1964 classic album Getz Gilberto. We heard Sodancho Samba from Getz and Gilberto. We heard from Jeff Parker before that on the guitar off his 2020 album on International Anthem. Sweet for Max Brown is the name of the album. We heard Jeff Parker's take on the John Coltrane tune After the Rain before that Getz Gilberto tune. Sun Ra and the orchestra gave us Saturn Moon before that from one of the many singles of Sun Ra. And at the top of the set, we heard from Shirley Horn just singing sweetly off the 1963 album Loads of Love. We heard Shirley Horn's Do It Again at the top of that set of The Smooth Ride.
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0: I'm Anthony Dean Harris, and I'm keeping this smooth ride rolling along here with a very much on-the-nose decision, which we do every now and again. They say in Portland, it's not really summer until the 4th of July hits, and the 4th of July is just around the corner, which means it's time for a very much on-the-nose decision. That is the title track of Roy Ayers Ubiquity's 1976 album. Yes, it is time for Everybody Loves the Sunshine. KMHD, 89.1 FM. Where we celebrate jazz without boundaries.

for the 1976 album Fever. That's Ronnie Laws with Carmen on KMHD 89.1 FM, where we celebrate jazz without boundaries. We heard from Rolf Kühn and his orchestra off the 1974 album City Calling. We heard Playmates from Rolf Kühn and his orchestra. And at the top of the set, we heard from Roy Ayers and the group Ubiquity with the title track of the 1976 album Everybody Loves the Sunshine, as performed by Roy Ayers at the top of that set of The Smooth Ride. I'm Anthony Dean Harris, and I've got time here for one more tune to close out this 2 o'clock hour of The Smooth Ride on this 3rd of July, or this 4th of July weekend. But I've also got a 3 o'clock hour to go, so hey, I got more hours. I've got another hour of music to play for you. I've got more ideas. I got more good times to share with you. You can see all the good times that we just had in all of their songs listed one by one, bit by bit, and all the songs we have bit by bit, all of them over the course of all of our hours at our playlist at kmhd.org/playlist, and so much more going on over at the website at kmhd.org. You got a weekend ahead of you. Make some plans. Look into the events calendar we have around there. Check out some record stores all around town with our record store rundowns and the corresponding map that points to all the different things around here. And once again, look back at that playlist to see the last tune listed in this 2 o'clock hour as we ease on end to 3 o'clock here and think about a whole holiday weekend right now with, we already heard some Ronnie Laws. Let's get into his brother Hubert from the 1980 Columbia release Family. We're closing out 2 o'clock with Hubert Laws's What a Night. 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

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It's a partnership between Mount Hood Community College, Oregon Public Broadcasting, and your beautiful selves included, too. I'm Anthony Dean Harris, and we're keeping this smooth ride rolling with Al Foster's Love Eyes.

for the 1979 album, Mr. Foster. That's Al Foster on the drums with Love Eyes on KMHD 89.1 FM, where we celebrate jazz without boundaries. We closed out 2 o'clock with flautist Hubert Laws from the 1980 Columbia release, Family. We closed out 2 o'clock with Hubert Laws's What a Night! Exclamation point, so you know that Hubert Laws meant that one. I'm Anthony Dean Harris, and I know that I mean that you can support this Jazz Without Boundaries sound here in all shapes, ways, forms, and fashions by becoming a member of the Rhythm Section, by becoming an underwriting partner, by becoming a member of the Rhythm Section, by donating your vehicle to KMHD, because you could have a vehicle that you're no longer giving love eyes to. 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And we say thank you for making more jazz radio happen by making more of this jazz radio happen. As we continue to ease things along in the second hour of the smooth ride here with Dexter Gordon on the 1977 album Sophisticated Giant, as we ease into this next set with Dexter Gordon's Laura on KMHD 89.1 FM, where we celebrate jazz without boundaries.

0: J.C. Hurd on the drums. Wendell Marshall on the bass. For the 1961 album, Nice and Tasty. That's John Wright on the piano with Pie Face. At KMHD, 89.1 FM. Will we celebrate jazz without boundaries? We heard from Dexter Gordon before that on the tenor and the soprano saxophone off the 1977 album Sophisticated Giant. We heard Dexter Gordon's Laura at the top of that set of The Smooth Ride.
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0: I'm Anthony Dean Harris, and I'm picking up the pace with this next set of The Smooth Ride. It's a Friday afternoon. It's time to get percolating. It's time to get the blood pumping. It may be a holiday weekend for you, so let's get hype right now with Harold Land on the tenor saxophone and Kenny Dorham on the trumpet off the 1960 album Eastward Ho, Harold Land in New York, as we get Harold Land and Kenny Dorham's So In Love. KMHD, 89.1 FM, where we celebrate jazz without boundaries.

0: from the 1980 album TP. You know who that TP is. That's Teddy Pendergrass with Is It Still Good to You? A KMHD 89.1 FM, where we celebrate jazz without boundaries, and also where no other radio station plays Teddy Pendergrass right before Pat Metheny off the 1976 album Bright Size Life. You know that old chestnut. That was Pat Metheny's title track of Bright Size Life before that Teddy Pendergrass tune. And at the top of the set, we heard from Harold Land on the tenor saxophone and Kenny Dorham on the trumpet off the 1960 album Eastward Ho, Harold Land in New York. We heard Harold Land and Kenny Dorham's So In Love at the top of that set of The Smooth Ride.
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0: I'm Anthony Dean Harris, and I got time here for one more set and one more tune on this smooth ride that we're on together before the baby boomer takes over and takes your Friday away with another edition of the Soulful Strut. So you know it's about to get funky for this last 20 minutes before the next 2 hours and a bunch of hours after that. So let's get into some old school jams right now with the OJs from the 1973 album Ship Ahoy. We're getting this last set of the smooth ride started with the OJs. Is For the Love of Money. 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

KMHD 89.1 FM, where we celebrate jazz without boundaries. That was Horace Silver on the piano and arranging all of the everything on the 1976 album Silver and Wood, with conducting by Wade Marcus. We heard Perseverance and Endurance from Horace Silver. And we heard from the OJs before that off the 1973 album Ship Ahoy. We heard none other than the OJs' For the Love of Money at the top of that set of The Smooth Ride. I'm Anthony Dean Harris, and I got time here for one more tune to close out this smooth ride before the Baby Boomer gives you another soulful strut as we get into this holiday weekend here. And I played the OJs' For the Love of Money, so I feel like all of this felt like the whole appropriate vibe to ease into the soulful strut here. You can see all the vibes that I provided for you over the course of the last couple of hours. You can see all the vibes we provided for you all around the time here, all written out and explained for you over at our playlist, kmhd.org/playlist. 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But I want to play one last song for you to close out this smooth ride into this weekend, into this soulful strut. So we're closing out today's smooth ride with Earl Klugh's Living Inside Your Love, the title track of his 1976 album, as we keep things funky as we get into this soulful strut here on KMHD 89.1 FM, where we celebrate jazz without boundaries. It's been a good hang. You have a good weekend. You stay safe. Let's hang out again on Monday.

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It's Friday night. Time to get the weekend started off right with me, the Baby Boomer. Welcome to tonight's edition of the Soulful Strut, your source for the blues, funky jazz, and a little slice of classic R&B. I'll be here for the next 2 hours. Time to get strutting right here on KMHD. All right, my people of Portland, surrounding areas, and all y'all online. Yes, indeed. It is 4 o'clock here in the Rose City. Time for the Soulful Strut. I'm the Baby Boomer. I got the sound to get us where we got to go. When it is time for us to go, but it ain't quite time yet. We got just about an hour. But until then, we got a tradition, a thing we do. It's called groove. That's it. That's what we do. We groove. It's the 4th of July weekend. People, stay safe out there. Maybe warm in some places, chilly in others. But either way, let's groove together.

OPB and KMHD corporate circle sponsors like Schwabi are proud to invest in Jazz Without Boundaries and independent journalism. Thank you to our corporate circle sponsors.

For Groovin' to Maze, voice of Frankie Beverly. Before this, we had Roy Ayers, Papa Was a Rolling Stone, and Getting the Groove Going. Chocolate Milk, Time Machine. You're listening to the Soulful Strut? I'm the Baby Boomer. Who else? You know it. This can only be 89.1 KMHD.

Yeah.

Norman Brown, Just Chillin'. The Stylistics before this with Children of the Night and getting it going. Ramsey Lewis, Love Song. You're listening to the Soulful Strut. I'm, of course, the Baby Boomer. And this, of course, can only be 89.1 KMHD.

The queen is in the house. Got my hand up. That's Aretha. Aretha Franklin, for those who don't know, you should. That's Aretha. Bridge over Troubled Water. Love that cut. The Crusaders with Hard Times. Lonnie Liston Smith, We Can Dream. And getting that set going. Timmy Thomas, Why Can't We Live Together? You're listening to the Soulful Strut. I'm the Baby Boomer. This is Portland's Jazz Radio. Hey, MHD. Gresham, where we do nothing but celebrate jazz without boundaries. Yeah. 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And you know it. 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A partnership between Mount Hood Community College, OPB. And you know we're nothing without you. We're getting up here to the top of the hour.